0: 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And we ain't even got to the best part.
1: We didn't have a towel, didn't have dry clothes. She was smiling and saying, hold me, I'm cold. We made a blanket out of that sundress. And the
0: radio won't even let me tell you the rest.

felt the rush of a free fall, falling down through the clouds. Yeah, I'll admit, I've done some crazy things. I've seen a crimson sunrise coming up on an East Coast shoreline. It was

So different house, different day, seeing the car pulling away, feeling the tears run down my face. Holding my mother, trying to smile, telling my father bye for a while, and they told me